0: Thank you. Thanks for coming.
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I must admit, you broke my heart. The awful truth is really sad.

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gotta do, honey, is kind of stand in one spot. Wiggle around just a little bit. That's when you got it. Yeah. Now let's go one.